Hey, what's happening, everybody? It is Slick here for 107.5 The Power Loon. Are you ready to rock? Because I hope you are. We got lots to get into. So little time. Let's get rolling. Sticks, Tubes, GNR. Of course, Mary Smith all on the way.

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The poll from yesterday is in, and I want to talk about what college team I get to follow now, and the disappointment to many. 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

0: Yesterday, in the beginning of the show, I asked to see what team, what's the college team I should be following here in Minnesota. I'm not a big college guy. College hockey's a lot of fun to watch, but not, all in all, not. And so I asked, which one should I be following since we're kind of like dab smack in the middle of all of them? And a lot of y'all voted in, and a lot of y'all said Bemidji, but it seems the Gophers are going to be my college team. And maybe we'll do this. At the start of next season, preferably earlier than this, we'll ask, all right, who am I following this year? Maybe people are going to be like, you know what, after the Gophers had a hard time this year, maybe we don't follow them. We'll see. I just want to give a shout out to everybody who helped me pick this year's college team.
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14: I'm meteorologist Mace Michaels. Mostly cloudy for tonight, a low in the mid-50s. Showers around for tomorrow, a cloudy day, and the breeze picks up a little bit. A high struggling to get up above 60. Showers wrap up tomorrow night, then partly sunny for Sunday. A high to the upper 60s. More rain possible later Monday. Lakes, great food, and friendly faces. It's all in Worthington, Minnesota, and it's worth a look. It's 63 right now.
0: I also want to give a shout out to those who participated in yesterday's Loon Fest ticket giveaway. Shout out to Chuck. He's the one who won. A lot of y'all sent in some really cool Loon merch, and I hope to see y'all wearing it at Loon Fest tomorrow night. Gates open at 3. Show start at 5. I expect Alien Ant Farm to be on right around 8 or 9 o'clock.

0: Today I was on my way into work. I was having myself a grand old time. Stopped at a favorite little gas station to grab me a little quick bite to come in here with. And somebody goes, "Hey man, are you Slick?" It's like, "Yeah, why? Are you a lawyer?" They go, "No, man, I just wanted to give you this. I thought I was going to get something cool like a high five or something." This dude flips me the bird. He goes, "You just got loon, bro." It's like, "Dang it, Logan, you got me again." It's the craziest thing that happens, man. Like, I started flipping him off. He creates a freaking loon army, and now I'm being, he's calling it looned. Apparently, I've been looned. It's better than being mooned, I guess. But yeah, now I got a bunch of people that are out there hunting for me. Hey, look, man, do me a solid. If you're listening to this, you see Logan out in the wild, you know, give him the same love back. He needs it too.
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0: It's time for your Dirtbag of the Day here on 107.5 The Power Loon. We're not going far. We're heading on down to the cities where a man decided that he was going to do a little bit of drinking and driving. Unfortunately, he ended up hitting and killing a dude. But what's crazy is he had no remorse after this because he was like, you know what? I just hit a dude. I'm kind of hungry. So he rode on over to McDonald's to get himself some cheeseburgers and then went home. Well, police canvassed the area to find the guy, found him, found his car, got a search warrant, and yeah, the rest is history. And, you know, when they asked him about all of this, he goes, you know what? I think going to McDonald's was a bad decision. You think? That's our Dirtbag of the Day here on 107.5 The Power Loon.
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12: I'm meteorologist Mace Michaels. Mostly cloudy for tonight, a low in the mid-50s. Showers around for tomorrow, a cloudy day, and the breeze picks up a little bit. A high struggling to get up above 60. Showers wrap up tomorrow night, then partly sunny for Sunday. A high to the upper 60s. More rain possible later Monday. Lakes, great food, and friendly faces. It's all in Worthington, Minnesota, and it's worth a look. Currently, it's 62 degrees.
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The one thing about the military is sometimes you don't get the pat on the back you rightly deserve. And there's a lot of people who rightly deserve that till years after. And we got to talk about somebody who got his pat on the back the other day. And that's next here on the Power Loon.

0: The U.S. military is a thankless job. It really is. You're going to do a lot of stuff, and people come out and say thank you for your service, and that's always, that does feel good. That really does. But everybody and their sister will always kind of tell you, good luck. It's the truth, all right? Not to be mean or anything, but that's just kind of how it goes. And retired Army Staff Sergeant George Odell received the Purple Heart finally at the Veterans Wall of Honor in Bella Vista, Arkansas, 17 years after an explosion in Iraq caused him moderate TBI, traumatic brain injury, and multiple fractures while serving as a combat medic. This dude was out there saving lives, got blown up, and it took them 17 years to figure out, does he really need a Purple Heart? Like, man, I've seen people that have gotten a little bit of a nosebleed and got a Purple Heart. And it's all about who writes the awards. It truly is. This dude definitely deserved this pat on the back a long time ago. And I'm glad that he finally got it.
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15: I'm meteorologist Mace Michaels. Mostly cloudy for tonight, a low in the mid-50s. Showers around for tomorrow, a cloudy day, and the breeze picks up a little bit. A high struggling to get up above 60. Showers wrap up tomorrow night, then partly sunny for Sunday. A high to the upper 60s. More rain possible later Monday. Lakes, great food, and friendly faces. It's all in Worthington, Minnesota, and it's worth a look. Currently it's 62 degrees.
0: By now you should know we have got your double shot of rock coming up. Pink Floyd live and... Who is it going to be? 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

0: Kansas for you on tonight's Double Shot, and you are going to get a fun fact in between. This one goes out to Jamie. She texted in a couple nights ago, 218-829-1075. Just because it doesn't happen the next night doesn't mean it's not coming. Sometimes I have some in before you. Before they became Kansas, several original members were in the Topeka club band called White Clover back in 1969. Giggity. And they jammed on stage with actually Jim Morrison, who walked up during a set, read poetry from his notebook, and then just walked out, noped out, which is a very Jim Morrison thing to do. The night turned out to be the Doors' final performance with Morrison. Shortly afterward, Jerry Garcia would hang out with him as well until 4 a.m. These dudes were being influenced by some of the greatest rockers of all time.
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0: TSA is out there being very TSA-like. They are stating that, hey, look, your carry-on may no longer be of size, and you're going to have to check it, too, because they've got a new fancy machine for you. And here at 107.5 The Power Loon, I'm going to tell you, you can pack sand on that one. They've got new scanning technology made to help them do their jobs a little bit better, which there is studies out there that show that TSA is actually kind of bad at their jobs. But this new machine is going to make it easier for them, just ever so much easier. And it's just that the entry to get inside is a little bit smaller, so you're going to have to check your bags. And I'm going to tell you, no. You're going to go back to the drawing board with this machine, figure out how to get everything that you want in it, and make it bigger, because if I got to check, I don't carry a whole lot of bags. I carry usually one bag, and it's a small bag, but if you're telling me I got to check my small bag because you want to be a jobber like that, we're going to have a problem.
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10: I'm meteorologist Mace Michaels. Mostly cloudy for tonight, a low in the mid-50s. Showers around for tomorrow, a cloudy day, and the breeze picks up a little bit. A high struggling to get up above 60. Showers wrap up tomorrow night, then partly sunny for Sunday. A high to the upper 60s. More rain possible later Monday. Lakes, great food, and friendly faces. It's all in Worthington, Minnesota, and it's worth a look. Currently at 62 degrees.
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0: You're listening to 107.5 The Power Loon, Slick Rocket back with you. I am attempting to do some ski patrol this year. I thought, you know, I just wanted to give kind of back to the community show. I learned to snowboard, and I was like, all right, well, now let me go help people on the hill. And yesterday we were talking about wounds, and look, man, the thing about the Army, what it'll teach you is like, if you just practice something enough, when all else, everything goes to hell, you're going to fall back to what you know. And you know what you know? Freaking tourniquets, man. And I do know tourniquets. Long stories with those. But I had, we're talking about like, hey, how do you stop profuse bleeding? And the correct answer is you pack the wound. Me, I was like, you put a tourniquet on it, reassess it later. And everybody's looking at me. I was like, oh, yeah, we're not doing Army things, are we?
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11: I'm meteorologist Mace Michaels. Mostly cloudy for tonight, a low in the mid-50s. Showers around for tomorrow, a cloudy day, and the breeze picks up a little bit. A high struggling to get up above 60. Showers wrap up tomorrow night, then partly sunny for Sunday. A high to the upper 60s. More rain possible later Monday. Lakes, great food, and friendly faces. It's all in Worthington, Minnesota, and it's worth a look. Currently it's 62 degrees.
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0: Been getting a couple texts here. People are like, hey, man, are you paying attention to the Wild game? No. No, I am not. And there's a reason for that. Because, one, I just don't care for preseason. I really don't. And, in fact, I'm just not that interested. Even, like, even their the Wild's own Twitter account, they're like, it's the final dress rehearsal. Yep, see, you don't even care to take this game, so why should I take it seriously? Hey, that's my issue with preseason on anything. Look, I get it. You want to try it out. It's nothing wrong with it. If you want to go and watch every preseason game, I am 100% fine with that. The part where I get into it is, like I said, you don't take it seriously. You don't want to win. And I just don't like that mentality in any sport at all. But that's just me. I do hope that they have a good season. I think that they're shaping up to have a pretty decent one. I don't know if it's going to be as good as last season. You go, well, we didn't win anything last season, Slick. No, but we did get pretty far. I'll still cheer him on. Hashtag go wild.
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0: My girl, Dead Nuts, looked me right in the eye and said, I'm the unluckiest person in the world. I was like, yeah, I guess you are now, aren't you? And she looked at me, didn't no remorse, no nothing. It was just like, yep, you're unlucky. It's 107.5, the Power Loon. She was doing this stuff over at work where she, it's like Worker Appreciation Week, and they were doing all these raffles and stuff. She hadn't won anything yet, even though she put a lot of tickets in for different items, and maybe that was her issue. But she finally won something today. She goes, look, my luck's turning around. I was like, wow, man, this really does burn, doesn't it?
1: 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So we settled for Slick. 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

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They make my job fun. 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

0: You're on your way to your buddy's house. You're traveling. You know what? We're gonna do one of these old school LAN parties. We're gonna hook up the Xboxes and have a good time. Play some Halo with some Call of Duty. It'll be a good time. It's 107.5 The Power Loon. A man just tried doing that. That's what he thought he was doing. Well, unfortunately, when he went through TSA, he had to get his bag searched because of his Xbox. And during that, they also found multiple fake IDs during the search, including some that showed that he was a little bit more than drinking age. They quickly confiscated this dude, and they have arrested him, so he's not going to get to play any Xbox with his buddies, but he'll get to hang out with Bubba and see if that fake ID works with him.
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13: I'm meteorologist Mace Michaels. Mostly cloudy for tonight, a low in the mid-50s. Showers around for tomorrow, a cloudy day, and the breeze picks up a little bit. A high struggling to get up above 60. Showers wrap up tomorrow night, then partly sunny for Sunday. A high to the upper 60s. More rain possible later Monday. Lakes, great food, and friendly faces. It's all in Worthington, Minnesota, and it's worth a look. Currently at 62 degrees.
0: 218-829-1075, which is the GLS Promotions text line. And I got a text in from Charlie. He goes, man, I haven't heard somebody refer to Bubba in a while. I know, man. Old Bubba, he's out there looking for you. Trust me. You just don't want to find him or have him find you.

0: another. Thank you, sir. May I have another?
1: Yes, you may. Don't stop. Here's another great classic at the Brainerd Lakes Classic Rocker 107.5.

0: 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AI isn't bad. I don't mind AI. I like it as a search engine. It does me a lot of good. What's aggravating me is it's taking over my news feeds. I'm trying to find stuff to talk about here on the show, kind of looking through, seeing what's happening. And for the life of me, everything is just like, here, watch this until the end. And it's some dude trying to use a router to clear out like a hole for like a... for where you would, the door, what do you call it, the door jam would go and stuff like that, and the router's not even in there, and I was like, God, wait, like, I want to learn to use tools in new ways and show me cool tricks, but everybody's, like, posting this stuff, and what's crazy is everybody's like, man, I can't believe you can do this. All right, shut up. All right, quit being an idiot. All right, you know better. You're just engagement farming. I like social media. I think it's good. I like AI. I think there's some good and some bad to it. But can we just, I don't know, we got to be able to find this mix because this is just getting ridiculous.
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0: here for you. No, they're not. No, they're not. They don't even know my name, all right? They represent me, okay? That's what they do. And I'm going to tell you, I really haven't found. There's not been a single candidate in my entire voting life that I've really thought, you know what, they really do represent me. Just know it's coming. It's going to drive me insane, just like it's going to drive you insane as well.
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13: I'm meteorologist Mace Michaels. Mostly cloudy for tonight, a low in the mid-50s. Showers around for tomorrow, a cloudy day, and the breeze picks up a little bit. A high struggling to get up above 60. Showers wrap up tomorrow night, then partly sunny for Sunday, a high to the upper 60s. More rain possible later Monday. Lakes, great food, and friendly faces. It's all in Worthington, Minnesota, and it's worth a look. Currently at 62 degrees.
0: 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That's why I like listening to you, Slick. You're not here to tell us what to think. You're just here to tell you how miserable you are. And that is true. Tom Petty for you here on The Power Loom.

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0: thinking about this last night. My girl was watching the Lightning preseason game, and like I said, I'm not into it, but I was thinking about this, man. We're getting ready to start an era where the hockey legends of the last 20 years are going to start retiring, and we're going to have new legends coming and making their way through. Like, I'm wondering who the next Steven Stamkos is going to be. Nikita Kucherov, he's still playing good. He wasn't playing good last night, which kind of has me a little worried. I mean, he's an older guy. He's a couple years younger than me, which is ancient in hockey world, unless you're Alex Ovechkin. But I started thinking about that. I was like, man, where are these guys going to be going after this? Like, how much longer are we going to start seeing some of these people before we start seeing new names all together? And it just kind of has me worried, because I've seen this in, like, NASCAR, where all my favorite drivers growing up, they're no longer driving. I went to go watch a race a couple weeks ago, and I was like, who the hell are these people?
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12: I'm meteorologist Mace Michaels. Mostly cloudy for tonight, a low in the mid-50s. Showers around for tomorrow, a cloudy day, and the breeze picks up a little bit. A high struggling to get up above 60. Showers wrap up tomorrow night, then partly sunny for Sunday. a high to the upper 60s. More rain possible later Monday. Lakes, great food, and friendly faces. It's all in Worthington, Minnesota, and it's worth a look. Currently at 62 degrees.
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0: All right, that's it for me. Slick here on 107.5 The Power Loon. I will catch you on Monday. We'll rock back at it then. Till then, I hope you have a kick-ass rest of your night.
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7: I'm meteorologist Mace Michaels. Mostly cloudy for tonight, a low in the mid-50s. Showers around for tomorrow, a cloudy day, and the breeze picks up a little bit. A high struggling to get up above 60. Showers wrap up tomorrow night, then partly sunny for Sunday. A high to the upper 60s. More rain possible later Monday. Lakes, great food, and friendly faces. It's all in Worthington, Minnesota, and it's worth a look. Currently at 62 degrees.
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33: I'm meteorologist Mace Michaels. Mostly cloudy for tonight, a low in the mid-50s. Showers around for tomorrow, a cloudy day, and the breeze picks up a little bit. A high struggling to get up above 60. Showers wrap up tomorrow night, then partly sunny for Sunday. A high to the upper 60s. More rain possible later Monday. Lakes, great food, and friendly faces. It's all in Worthington, Minnesota, and it's worth a look. Right now it's 61.
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1: I'm meteorologist Mace Michaels. Mostly cloudy for tonight, a low in the mid-50s. Showers around for tomorrow, a cloudy day, and the breeze picks up a little bit. A high struggling to get up above 60. Showers wrap up tomorrow night, then partly sunny for Sunday. A high to the upper 60s. More rain possible later Monday. Lakes, great food, and friendly faces. It's all in Worthington, Minnesota, and it's worth a look. Right now it's 61.
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2: I'm meteorologist Mace Michaels. Mostly cloudy for tonight, a low in the mid-50s. Showers around for tomorrow, a cloudy day, and the breeze picks up a little bit. A high struggling to get up above 60. Showers wrap up tomorrow night, then partly sunny for Sunday, a high to the upper 60s. More rain possible later Monday. Lakes, great food, and friendly faces. It's all in Worthington, Minnesota, and it's worth a look. It's 60 right now.
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1: I'm meteorologist Mace Michaels. Mostly cloudy for tonight, a low in the mid-50s. Showers around for tomorrow, a cloudy day, and the breeze picks up a little bit. A high struggling to get up above 60. Showers wrap up tomorrow night, then partly sunny for Sunday. A high to the upper 60s. More rain possible later Monday. Lakes, great food, and friendly faces. It's all in Worthington, Minnesota, and it's worth a look. Currently, it's 59 degrees.
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10: I'm meteorologist Mace Michaels. Mostly cloudy for tonight, a low in the mid-50s. Showers around for tomorrow, a cloudy day, and the breeze picks up a little bit. A high struggling to get up above 60. Showers wrap up tomorrow night, then partly sunny for Sunday. A high to the upper 60s. More rain possible later Monday. Lakes, great food, and friendly faces. It's all in Worthington, Minnesota, and it's worth a look. Currently, it's 59 degrees.
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0: Lakes, great food, and friendly faces. It's all in Worthington, Minnesota, and it's worth a look. It's 60 right now.
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11: I'm meteorologist Mace Michaels. Mostly cloudy for tonight, a low in the mid-50s. Showers around for tomorrow, a cloudy day, and the breeze picks up a little bit. A high struggling to get up above 60. Showers wrap up tomorrow night, then partly sunny for Sunday. A high to the upper 60s. More rain possible later Monday. Lakes, great food, and friendly faces. It's all in Worthington, Minnesota, and it's worth a look. It's 60 right now.
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1: With your forecast, I'm Corey Hartman. Rain today, highs near 62, southeast winds 20 to 30 miles per hour at times. For tonight, still a little gusty with showers, a low around 52. Partly sunny for Sunday with a high near 68. Mostly cloudy, 68 on Monday. For Tuesday, showers and thunderstorms continue, 65. 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
9: With your forecast, I'm Corey Hartman. Rain today, highs near 62, southeast winds 20 to 30 miles per hour at times. For tonight, still a little gusty with showers, a low around 52. Partly sunny for Sunday with a high near 68. Mostly cloudy, 68 on Monday. For Tuesday, showers and thunderstorms continue, 65. 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

0: White and Red Sand, Gull Lake, from the heart of the Brainerd Lakes. 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
1: With your forecast, I'm Corey Hartman. Rain today, highs near 62, southeast winds 20 to 30 miles per hour at times. For tonight, still a little gusty with showers, a low around 52. Partly sunny for Sunday with a high near 68. Mostly cloudy, 68 on Monday. For Tuesday, showers and thunderstorms continue, 65. 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Right now, it's 58.
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7: With your forecast, I'm Corey Hartman. Rain today, highs near 62, southeast winds 20 to 30 miles per hour at times. For tonight, still a little gusty with showers, a low around 52. Partly sunny for Sunday with a high near 68. Mostly cloudy, 68 on Monday. For Tuesday, showers and thunderstorms continue, 65. 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
11: With your forecast, I'm Corey Hartman. Rain today, highs near 62, southeast winds 20 to 30 miles per hour at times. For tonight, still a little gusty with showers, a low around 52. Partly sunny for Sunday with a high near 68. Mostly cloudy, 68 on Monday. For Tuesday, showers and thunderstorms continue, 65. 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

0: 107.5, the Power Loons from Southern Fried Skinner, to be kickstart our Saturday. Simple Man, good morning. I'm Noel, live from the Danny Wild studio as we head into the weekend together, and music from Van Halen and Edgar Winter on the way.
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6: With your forecast, I'm Corey Hartman. Rain today, highs near 62, southeast winds 20 to 30 miles per hour at times. For tonight, still a little gusty with showers, a low around 52. Partly sunny for Sunday with a high near 68. Mostly cloudy, 68 on Monday. For Tuesday, showers and thunderstorms continue, 65. 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

0: 107.5, the Power Loon. That is Edgar Winter. And good morning. I'm Noel. 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

0: 107.5, the Power Loon, and all we are is dust in the wind. Some Kansas just in front of 7 o'clock. Into the weekend we go. Thank you so much for letting me be part of your day. Can't believe it's already the 26th of September, and we've got a full harvest moon on the way for us next week. I'm excited about that. Tesla and Aerosmith on the way after 7. CCR next after we take a look at your weather.
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3: With your forecast, I'm Corey Hartman. Rain today, highs near 62. Southeast winds 20 to 30 miles per hour at times. For tonight, still a little gusty with showers, a low around 52. Partly sunny for Sunday with a high near 68. Mostly cloudy, 68 on Monday. For Tuesday, showers and thunderstorms continue, 65. 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

0: one hour, 7.5, the Power Loon, the late great Stevie Ray Vaughan, and the house is rocking, and the studio is rocking on a Saturday morning as we kick off the weekend. So many fun things happening in and around the BLA. We'll do a rundown throughout the morning so you and your family can get some fun planned.
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10: With your forecast, I'm Corey Hartman. Rain today, highs near 62, southeast winds 20 to 30 miles per hour at times. For tonight, still a little gusty with showers, a low around 52. Partly sunny for Sunday with a high near 68. Mostly cloudy, 68 on Monday. For Tuesday, showers and thunderstorms continue, 65. 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

0: When I was 7:45, the Power Loon Clash, and should I stay or should I go? Good Saturday morning. I'm Noel, certainly hoping that you'll stay with me. I'm here till noon. We have another full hour of the best in classic rock from Styx, The Stones, and David Bowie after 8.
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Ozzy, Prince of Darkness, along with some Black Sabbath and War Pigs. We'll slow it down, though, with Neil Young now at The Power Loon.

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0: 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Manfred Mann and the Earth Band, Blinded by the Light. We'll be back with a check at our forecast, see what our weekend weather has planned and how much light we actually get. I'm Noel till noon with Jimi Hendrix and Van Halen on the way.
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9: With your forecast, I'm Corey Hartman. Rain today, highs near 62, southeast winds 20 to 30 miles per hour at times. For tonight, still a little gusty with showers, a low around 52. Partly sunny for Sunday with a high near 68. Mostly cloudy, 68 on Monday. For Tuesday, showers and thunderstorms continue, 65. 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

0: 107.5, the Doors break on through, and we're going to break on through into the 9 o'clock hour, making our way shortly towards the top of the hour together. Noelle hanging out till noon. Hope you're having a wonderful start to your weekend and appreciate you letting me be part of it. Real quick, Treasure Island Casino, you'll find Styx performing there November 6th. And just announced Marshall Tucker Band, Shooting Star Casino in Manoman. That one is the 13th of November, and Bad Company here is next.
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107.5, probably not the best way to start out your weekend. Lawyers, Guns, and Money, classic Warren Zevon and Aerosmith before that. Welcome to Saturday morning. I'm Noel with you just after 9 in Nazareth.

0: 107.5, the Powerloon Super Tramps. Goodbye. Stranger, I say hello to you. 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They make great gifts. We also have mini loons or future loons or little loonies. We've got onesies and t-shirts for the youth.
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12: With your forecast, I'm Corey Hartman. Rain today, highs near 62, southeast winds 20 to 30 miles per hour at times. For tonight, still a little gusty with showers, a low around 52. Partly sunny for Sunday with a high near 68. Mostly cloudy, 68 on Monday. For Tuesday, showers and thunderstorms continue, 65. 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
13: Currently 59 degrees.
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107.5, the Poland Classic Def Leppard is Pillager puts on a party today. 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Bombshell will bring down the house tonight from 8 until 11. And that is, again, Pillager Fest happening today over in Pillager. 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

0: 101.0, 7.5, the Power Loon Pink Floyd. And hey, you, and hey, you, thank you so much for keeping it locked on the Loon. Loon listeners are the best listeners. I'm Noel with you until noon. Van Halen and the Grateful Dead coming up after 10. Keep it here. We'll take a look at your weekend weather and kick it off with Queen. Fat Bottom Girls is next.
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10: With your forecast, I'm Corey Hartman. Rain today, highs near 62, southeast winds 20 to 30 miles per hour at times. For tonight, still a little gusty with showers, a low around 52. Partly sunny for Sunday with a high near 68. Mostly cloudy, 68 on Monday. For Tuesday, showers and thunderstorms continue, 65. 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

107.5, the Powell and ZZ Legs. Lots of fun happening over in Cross Lake this weekend, friend. It's Cross Lake Day is happening. The chili cook-off getting underway. 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

0: 1-0 is 7-4-5. Letting it ride, exactly what we're doing here on a smooth Saturday morning. Classic BTO, who, by the way, wow, they're Johnny on the spot with their tour schedule. They're already booked for Black Bear Casino in Carlton next March 20th. So if you are a fan of BTO, tickets available now for next March the 20th at the Black Bear Casino. After 11 o'clock, U2, Pearl Jam, and Red Rider. I'm Noel till noon.
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0: 107.5, the Power Loon, the late great Tom Petty, and The Waiting. And I'm Noel, waiting anxiously for next week when I get to go see one of my favorite bands, Journey's Final Frontier Tour. I believe I've seen them 11 times. They were my favorite back in the 80s, and I've just kind of loved to see them anytime they come around. The last time that they are saying that they'll be around will be next week, the 4th of October, the final Frontier Tour, Grand Casino Arena in St. Paul. Tickets still available for that show.
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15: With your forecast, I'm Corey Hartman. Rain today, highs near 62, southeast winds 20 to 30 miles per hour at times. For tonight, still a little gusty with showers, a low around 52. Partly sunny for Sunday with a high near 68. Mostly cloudy, 68 on Monday. For Tuesday, showers and thunderstorms continue, 65. 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

Rock and Roll Sisters, Anna Nancy Wilson, Heart, and Barracuda. Mentioned last break, Journey is on their Final Frontier tour. I did say you could catch them at Grand Casino Arena in St. Paul on the 4th, but that doesn't work. October 2nd, they will be bringing it to the Fargo Dome. Sting will be at the Orpheum Theater in Minneapolis. That show is the 13th of October. The following night, Robert Plant at the State Theater in Minneapolis. And mark your calendars for Kenny Wayne Shepherd at Mystic Lake Hotel and Casino on October 7th. 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

0: 107.5, the Power Loon Classic. John Cougar Mellencamp, a small town just in front of lunchtime, with another full hour of the best in classic rock to fill your bellies after lunch, including Billy Joel and Pink Floyd, some Allman Brothers Band as well. I'm Noelle, about out the door, going to go get myself a little Saturday afternoon. Hope you have yourself a great day. We'll kick it off with Rush after we take a look at your weekend weather next.
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9: With your forecast, I'm Corey Hartman. Rain today, highs near 62. Southeast winds 20 to 30 miles per hour at times. For tonight, still a little gusty with showers, a low around 52. Partly sunny for Sunday with a high near 68. Mostly cloudy, 68 on Monday. For Tuesday, showers and thunderstorms continue, 65. 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
7: 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Ricky hitting the airways with you here on kind of a dreary Saturday afternoon. What's with the rain? It's kind of chilly out. It's all right, though. At least it's not 90 degrees. Coming up on the show this afternoon, about 3:20 or so, how many beers has Andy had, of course. So get your guesses into the Power Loon GLS Promotions text line for that when the time rolls around. And, of course, lots more random stuff coming your way just after 1 o'clock. We're going to be talking with one of the band members from Alien Ant Farm. They are going to be performing at Loonfest this evening, so stick around for that. And 2 to 3 o'clock as well, song request hour with Ricky. So get your song requests into the Power Loon GLS Promotions text line, and I'll see what I can do to get your favorite music right here on these fine airwaves. But for now, let's get back into the classic rock with Lynyrd Skynyrd here at 107.5, the Power Loon.

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107.5, The Power Loon, your home for the best in classic rock as we ramble on with Led Zeppelin. And coming up in just a couple of moments, I'm going to tell you something that really grinds my gears. And you're probably thinking to yourself, well, gee, Ricky, you're 26 years old. Why would your computer make you so angry? You'll find out. It's quite frustrating. I'm not like typical young people these days, I think. Anyways, here's 38 Special at The Power Loon.

Just like the mighty Mississippi, it's a never-ending flow of great classic rock and roll. 107.5, The Power Loon.

0: 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All right, here's what grinds my gears. It is the Windows 11 whole update deal. You know, Windows 10 no longer has support. That kind of angers me a little bit because, well, I've used Windows 10 for a long time. I remember the update to Windows 10 was like, oh, this is going to suck. It actually wasn't that bad. But I did come for Windows 7, which that was one of the best operating systems ever. If you're computer illiterate, Windows 7 was awesome. XP was even better. I had a 98 PC for a long time, Windows 98. Yeah. Does that bring back memories? That's right. So Windows 10 now is losing support, and apparently it has lost support for quite a while now. I'm just behind on everything, technologically speaking. And well, my computer, I turned it on a couple moments ago, and it's like, hey, Ricky, we strongly recommend Windows 11. No, I don't want it. It's annoying. I'm used to things the way they are, all right? When I was a kid, my dad used to get so angry when I'd update his phone or his computer would update. He would lose his mind because he didn't know where anything was, and I'd laugh at him. He'd be like, well, it's not that hard. Well, now I'm in the same boat as my dad, and I kind of feel bad for putting him through that torture because that would anger me to no end if somebody just decided they were going to use my computer and update it to Windows 11. Oh, man, would I freak out because I don't want it. So, I don't know. That's just my rant for the day, but just leave things alone. If they're working, how hard can it be to just leave it alone?
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18: With your forecast, I'm Corey Hartman. Rain today, highs near 62, southeast winds 20 to 30 miles per hour at times. For tonight, still a little gusty with showers, a low around 52. Partly sunny for Sunday with a high near 68. Mostly cloudy, 68 on Monday. For Tuesday, showers and thunderstorms continue, 65. 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
14: With your forecast, I'm Corey Hartman. Rain today, highs near 62, southeast winds 20 to 30 miles per hour at times. For tonight, still a little gusty with showers, a low around 52. Partly sunny for Sunday with a high near 68. Mostly cloudy, 68 on Monday. For Tuesday, showers and thunderstorms continue, 65. 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Currently 59 degrees.
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0: April Wine at your home for the best in classic rock, 107.5 The Power Loon. What's happening? Ricky with you just after one. And coming up in just a couple of moments, we're going to be speaking with Terry Corso with Alien Ant Farm. They're performing tonight at the Brainerd Armory for Loonfest. It's going to be fantastic, but we managed to get him on the phone, and we're going to be talking to him in just a couple of moments. So keep it tuned right here. It's ZZ Top at The Power Loon.
1: Rumors spreading around in that Texas town about the shack outside the game. You know what I'm talking about. Just let me know if you wanna go to that whole mile on the range. They got a lot of nice girls. I'm racing.

0: Back in Black, it's AC/DC. It's your home for the best in classic rock, 107.5, the Power Loon. And with Loon Fest going on this evening, Zach Mahoney was lucky enough to get Terry Corso, the guitarist for Alien Ant Farm, on the telephone. And let's take a listen, shall we?
1: As we celebrate 25 years of Anthology, you know, I mean, it's crazy to think that it's really been that long. Does it feel like for you so that weird. It just came out yesterday? Like, is it still kind of fresh, man, for you? Or?
2: It's so weird, you know. It's a long time. But, yeah, it just seems like, you know, I can think of some of the things that we've done over the years, and it just seems like yesterday. I guess that's the nature of kind of growing up and getting older, right? Everything
1: right.
2: just kind of starts moving faster.
1: Yeah.
2: Yeah, you really... it's really like, I mean, 25 years, that's crazy. That's a, you know, quarter century. It's really cool.
1: Yeah, it is. And I'd say that's kind of like where you guys, like, you know, really kind of landed on the map. And especially because, like, my intro to you guys was, of course, you know, your cover of Michael Jackson's Smooth Criminal, which really,
2: sure.
1: I mean, yeah, number one in the mainstream rock charts. But I was always curious, you know, when I heard it, you know, where I'm just like, really, a rock band redid Michael Jackson? How do you even do that? Like, where did that even come from?
2: You know, when we were a young band, we used to just kind of, we were just like local, you know, we're playing shows around town and, you know, in cities next to our town, et cetera. And we'd play every weekend because we all worked during the week. And,
1: right.
2: you know, while we were rehearsing for the show, we'd always pick a cover song to play. So in other words, we'd play like a different cover song every time we did a show.
1: Oh, wow.
2: Yeah, we'd pick something weird, you know, like we've done the theme for South Park. We've done Aaliyah songs. We've done just all kinds of weird stuff. One time we were just in practice and we were talking about how heavy that riff was for Smooth Criminal. And we were like, man, that would probably like just translate to guitar really well.
1: Yeah, it does.
2: And I started kind of chugging it on the guitar, and then the guys jumped in, and it just was really like hooky and heavy, and it had a great steppy beat to it, you know. It's like a streetwalker beat, you know.
1: Yeah.
2: And and we were just kind of looking at each other like, hey, this is pretty good, we should like, maybe we should learn this. So, but we had a show, and we didn't have it sorted out yet. But what we did was, at this particular show, we just started playing the riff.
1: Really?
2: and the play, yeah, just the riff, because we didn't have the rest of the song. So we just started rocking that that riff, and everybody kind of just like freaked out. And we were like, hey, wow, that's really something. And we decided to go home and kind of learn the whole thing. And then we started playing it a little more often at shows, and people wanted it, so it kind of took over the whole rotation of covers and became the cover. It's become timeless. It's become ours in a way, and it's kind of, you know, it's made it so that we can go on to put out more records and still be out here doing this all these years later.
1: And all these years later, finally making it to the Brainerd Lakes area. What are you guys cooking up for us tonight at Loon Fest?
2: You know, a good rockin' time. They're going to get the Anthology set, or Anthology record, in full.
1: In full? Hell yeah. There we go.
2: Yeah, yeah. We're playing that record front to back, like it or not. So hopefully some people, like, are familiar with that. And then, you know, we'll have, like, maybe a couple of surprises the end of the set. But yeah, we just got out on the road, so we're all like eager beavers and ready to rock. So we're looking forward to the show. Can't wait.
0: Terry Corso speaking with Zach Mahoney. He's the guitarist for Alien Ant Farm. They're going to be performing tonight at the Brainerd Armory for Loon Fest 4. It's going to be one rock-fueled night. If you don't have your tickets already, head over to outhousetickets.com and just search up Loon Fest.
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15: With your forecast, I'm Corey Hartman. Rain today, highs near 62, southeast winds 20 to 30 miles per hour at times. For tonight, still a little gusty with showers, a low around 52. Partly sunny for Sunday with a high near 68. Mostly cloudy, 68 on Monday. For Tuesday, showers and thunderstorms continue, 65. For the best grilling, even into the fall, it's Grandpa's Barbecue Sauce, grandpasbbqshop.com. Currently 59 degrees.
0: 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She keeps

Van Halen at your home for the best in classic rock, 107.5 The Power. And all I can think about right now is the scene from the end of Superbad, where they're blowing up the cop car and drunk off their heinies. Wonderful scene. If you've never seen the movie, I'm not going to spoil it for you, but if you have seen the movie, you know exactly what I'm talking about. Now you're going to want to go watch it, right? I might watch it later tonight. Who knows? Let's keep the classic rock rolling with CCR here at The Power Loon.

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17: With your forecast, I'm Corey Hartman. Rain today, highs near 62, southeast winds 20 to 30 miles per hour at times. For tonight, still a little gusty with showers, a low around 52. Partly sunny for Sunday with a high near 68. Mostly cloudy, 68 on Monday. For Tuesday, showers and thunderstorms continue, 65. 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
0: 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Kicking off in just a couple of moments, so get those into me. 218-829-1075. 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
1: All right, Song Request Hour with Ricky kicking off right now. We're going to start it off with Jethro Tull. 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

That there's a song request from Cheryl. It's the late, great Ozzy. 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Before that, The Cult. That was a request from my beautiful mother. She's always switching it up. I love it. So, song request hour with Ricky in full swing right now. Get your song requests into me, 218-829-1075. You can call or text. Here is another request from Mike. It's Cheap Trick at the Power Loon.

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0: Man, haven't heard that one in a long time. Bruce Springsteen, it's your home for the best in classic rock, 107.5 The Power Loon. That is a request coming to you all the way from Florida. How about that, my great aunt Kathy? She left the door wide open for me also. She's like, Ricky, how about anything from Springsteen or Bon Jovi? I'm like, yeah, I'm kind of in a Springsteen mood today. So there, prove it all night. Winner of a tune. Hope you enjoyed that one. And keep those song requests coming, 218-829-1075. 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
2: With your forecast, I'm Corey Hartman. Rain today, highs near 62, southeast winds 20 to 30 miles per hour at times. For tonight, still a little gusty with showers, a low around 52. Partly sunny for Sunday with a high near 68. Mostly cloudy, 68 on Monday. For Tuesday, showers and thunderstorms continue, 65. 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
3: Here's a song request from Dylan, but a little backstory about him. He couldn't quite make up his mind on what he wanted to hear. And I just said, I can imagine, you know, you're a walking thesaurus of rock and roll. He's like, well, I tried. I said, no, he doesn't have to try. The kid knows so much about music, it's unbelievable. So it is my pleasure to play him Black Sabbath here at the Power Loon.

There's a winner from Melissa. Billy Squire, Lonely as the Night at your home for the best in classic rock, 107.5, The Power Loon. My goodness, these song requests are kicking it today. You guys are doing awesome. Sure do appreciate it. Don't forget, too, a 320. How many beers has Andy had? So get your guesses into the Power Loon GLS promotions text line, 218-829-1075. Or how many beers has Andy had coming up at 320, not too terribly long from now. Let's dive back into the requests. This one is from Andy himself. 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

0: Rick and Houdini, you guys never disappoint. That is a fantastic song request. It's Lynyrd Skynyrd at your home for the best in classic rock. 107.5, The Power Loon. Man, that winner right there. That just about does it. We'll have one more coming up after the weather here. But don't forget to send me a text on our Power Loon GLS Promotions text line, 218-829-1075, for how many beers has Andy had? That's coming up at 3:20. So get your guesses in. And, of course, in true Ricky fashion, I forgot a prize again. But we can play for bragging rights once again because, you know, everybody wants to say they won a game show. And, I mean, man, you're winning, you know, if you guess how many beers Andy's had. It's coming up at 3:20 right here on the Power Loon.
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17: With your forecast, I'm Corey Hartman. Rain today, highs near 62, southeast winds 20 to 30 miles per hour at times. For tonight, still a little gusty with showers, a low around 52. Partly sunny for Sunday with a high near 68. Mostly cloudy, 68 on Monday. For Tuesday, showers and thunderstorms continue, 65. 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
18: Last two song requests about to hit the airwaves. Lou Graham was requested by my good buddy Dan from down in Florida. It's not that cold up here, Mr. Dan. You can come visit. And Pete with a last minute one. How about that? It's Deep Purple. So here's Lou Graham and Deep Purple shortly after here on the Power Loon.

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Ricky hanging out with you, and you know what's coming up in just a couple of moments. That's right. How many beers has Andy had? Get your last-minute guesses into the Power Loon GLS Promotions text line, 218-829-1075. That is coming up in just a couple of moments here are the Doors at the Power Loon.

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0: Keep on loving you. It's REO Speedwagon at your home for the best in classic rock. 107.5, the Power Loon. All right. Let's find out how many beers Andy's had, shall we? Let's first head to the Power Loon GLS promotions text line. Sue with a guess of 4. Mike says 9. Cheryl says 7. Napoleon Dynamite says 8. The gals from my favorite gas station say 4. Ed says 7. Travis with 7 as well. Nicole with 10. And Lil Tay, what are you, rapper? Nah, I'm just kidding. She's cool. She guesses 7. And a super fan Bill with 11 beers on a Saturday afternoon. So let's find out how many beers Andy's had, shall we? Let's give that drum roll. All right. Let's find out how many beers Andy's had on a dreary Saturday afternoon. The magic number is 11. Mr. Bill, you are the winner today. How about that? Don't quite have a prize for you, but he is specific. He says Andy's had 11 beers, couldn't quite knock off the whole 12-pack. LOL. Well, you're not wrong. So there you go. Bill is the winner for today. And Bill, you got some points here. Your cool points. There you go. 11 beers on a Saturday. That is how many beers Andy's had. We'll do this again next Saturday, 3:20, right here on the Power Loon.
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13: With your forecast, I'm Corey Hartman. Rain today, highs near 62, southeast winds 20 to 30 miles per hour at times. For tonight, still a little gusty with showers, a low around 52. partly sunny for Sunday with a high near 68. Mostly cloudy, 68 on Monday. For Tuesday, showers and thunderstorms continue, 65. 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
0: The Brainerd Lakes home for the best in classic rock. It's time to drop that sledgehammer with Peter Gabriel here at the Power Loop.

It is Led Zeppelin at your home for the best in classic rock, 107.5, The Power Loon with the ocean. And I got to see both the East and the West Coast in my life. It was pretty sweet. I was 11 years old when I saw the East Coast. We were out in South Carolina in the wintertime, wading around in the ocean. Everybody thought we were idiots. Yeah, maybe we were, but, you know, it was also like 20 below up here, and it was 50 degrees down there, so we were loving it. Then I was 24, I want to say, went out to California on a job, and man, beautiful out there, but taxes are pretty high, and I'm good, but if it could be just that beautiful with lower taxes, I'd probably live there. Not in the city, though. Here are the Eagles at the Power Loon.

0: We're taking the long way home with Supertramp here at your home for the best in classic rock, 107.5, The Power Loon. All right, here's an article, or I shouldn't say article. It's a headline. You'll understand what I'm talking about, because we all know that one person. It says here, wife researches 20-acre farms on Zillow after successfully growing 3 tomatoes. Or you could, be like friends of mine. They're like, I have 5 chickens and a dog. I need 20 acres, and I'm going to be a big farmer. Sure you are. Sure, yeah, everybody needs 20 acres for 5 chickens. Heck, I could have 5 chickens. I live on 2, and that's plenty. I don't know. I think it's funny, because the thing with these articles is there's always just a little bit of truth to it, and it does make you think about it, because do you really need a 20-acre farm? You're growing 3 tomatoes. Settle down.
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15: I'm meteorologist Mace Michaels. A cloudy sky tonight with some drizzle and light showers, a low right around 50. Mostly cloudy for tomorrow. Warmer, a high right around 70 degrees. Nice day Monday, partly sunny and a high in the low 70s. More showers are likely as we look into Tuesday. Everything you need for a great barbecue, sauce, spices, and dry rubs, all at grandpasbbqshop.com. Currently 57 degrees.
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Kiss at your home for the best in classic rock, 107.5, the Power Loom, just after 4 o'clock. Ricky hanging out with you. How y'all doing? Kind of dreary and, I don't know, I'm not really a huge fan of the weather today, but it is what it is. At least it's not 90 degrees. 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

0: 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I don't know what it is with women. They just see dopey radio people like me, Ricky, and they're like, no, a little too dopey for me. Oh, well, you're missing out. It's kind of fun over here on the dopey side of things. It's awesome. 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
10: I'm meteorologist Mace Michaels. A cloudy sky tonight with some drizzle and light showers. A low right around 50. Mostly cloudy for tomorrow. Warmer. A high right around 70 degrees. Nice day Monday. Partly sunny and a high in the low 70s. More showers are likely as we look into Tuesday. Everything you need for a great barbecue. 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Currently 57 degrees.
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107.5, The Power Loon, your home for the best in classic rock. Led Zeppelin, they're over the hills and far, far away. But let's take a listen to another one of my favorites. And if you're thinking Pink Floyd, hey, A-plus for paying attention. But it's actually Rush. Rush is another one of my favorites. And Boston, too. But here's Rush, Limelight at the Power Loon.

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0: Emerson, Lake, and Palmer at your home for the best in classic rock, 107.5 The Power Loon, Carnival 9, First Impression, Part 2. That one gets me going, ladies and gentlemen. And I know it also gets Zach Mahoney going. Ask him, he'll tell you all about it. He likes that song. More of your favorites all on the way, including 5 o'clock, coming up shortly.
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29: I'm meteorologist Mace Michaels. A cloudy sky tonight with some drizzle and light showers. A low right around 50. Mostly cloudy for tomorrow. Warmer. A high right around 70 degrees. Nice day Monday. Partly sunny and a high in the low 70s. More showers are likely as we look into Tuesday. Everything you need for a great barbecue. 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Currently 57 degrees.
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A little foreplay there. Ricky hanging out with you here. A little rainy this afternoon. Not digging that too much, but it is what it is. It's not what I like about outside right now, but here are the Romantics at The Power Loon.

0: It's the Money Man at your home for the best in classic rock, 107.5 The Power Loon. Baby, hold on. More classic rock coming up. David Bowie, Pat Benatar, and Steve Miller Band, all on the way.
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10: I'm meteorologist Mace Michaels. A cloudy sky tonight with some drizzle and light showers, a low right around 50. Mostly cloudy for tomorrow, warmer, a high right around 70 degrees. Nice day Monday, partly sunny and a high in the low 70s. More showers are likely as we look into Tuesday. 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Currently 57 degrees.
0: Steve Miller must have been on one heck of a trip if he's seeing cowboys up in space. Here it is at the Power Loon.

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David Bowie at your home for the best in classic rock, 107.5, The Power Loon. And if my neighbor Nicole's listening, just a shout out to you just because I feel like it. It's one of your favorites, Def Leppard, here at The Power Loon.

0: Lucy in the Sky with Diamonds. The Beatles at your home for the best in classic rock, 107.5, the Power Loon. Well, I'm not in the sky and I don't have any diamonds, but I am about to head on out of here. But I'll be back in just a couple of moments to say my goodbyes and usher in the one and only Zach Mahoney.
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12: I'm meteorologist Mace Michaels. A cloudy sky tonight with some drizzle and light showers. A low right around 50. Mostly cloudy for tomorrow. Warmer. A high right around 70 degrees. Nice day Monday. Partly sunny and a high in the low 70s. More showers are likely as we look into Tuesday. 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Currently 57 degrees.
0: All right, all right, all right. That's it for me, Ricky. I'm stepping on out of here to go play in the rain. That's right. I got all sorts of stuff to do this afternoon, including fixing my own plumbing. It's wonderful. Oh, I hate it. Anyway, Zach Mahoney in just a couple of moments. Have a wonderful day, everybody. We'll catch you next week. Here's Mellencamp at the Power Loon. Bye-bye.

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Good way to start the show, if you ask me. 107.5 The Power Loon. There's some Zeppelin. Hey, hey, it's Zach. What can I do except keep the music rolling for you? It's Elton John on The Power Loon.

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0: Bon Jovi on 107.5, The Power of Loon. Always getting my feels on that song, but I can't help to sing along every single time. What's going on? It's Zach. Happy to be here with you. A rainy Saturday. But I love a rainy night. You know, we need it, as they always say. We need the rain. But I don't know. It makes it hard to go into work, you know, anytime we have days like this. Because I just want to stay curled up and, I don't know, eat some soup. I would say read a book, but, well, I haven't learned how to do that quite yet. But I'm Zach. I'll be here with you until midnight tonight. Some Van Halen, Pink Floyd, Foghat up next after Forecast.
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14: I'm meteorologist Mace Michaels. A cloudy sky tonight with some drizzle and light showers, a low right around 50. Mostly cloudy for tomorrow. Warmer, a high right around 70 degrees. Nice day Monday, partly sunny and a high in the low 70s. More showers are likely as we look into Tuesday. Everything you need for a great barbecue. 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Currently 57 degrees.
0: On rainy nights like this, though, I do want to take a moment and talk to the drivers in just a little bit. You're home for the best in classic rock. The sky's crying, but so is Jamie. It's Van Halen on the Power Loop.

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Pink Floyd on 107.5, the Power of Loon. Hold on, pause for my favorite part. The whoosh. Gotta love it. Learning to fly. And some people should learn how to drive, man. Going around on the road, I can't believe some people have licenses. I don't know if they're still giving them out in cereal boxes or whatever, but that has to stop. But seriously, when it's raining, just flip your headlights on, man. It's a very small thing that you can do. Makes you more visible to people. Reduces crashes. Come on. Come on. I can't believe I have to tell people this. Like, everybody should have learned that in driver's ed. But just flip them on. If it's automatic, it should do it for you. But if it is manual, just give it a little knob a turn, and you're good to go. I mean, come on. Also, use your blinker. I mean, that's just self-explanatory. You're home for the best in classic rock, 38 Special on the Power Loon.

0: 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That's our Power Loon GLS promotions text line. Just went on a tirade telling people to use their blinker and turn on their lights when it's raining. And of course, there's always one chimed in saying, yeah, Zach, I don't use my blinker because people don't need to know what I'm doing in my life. Well, you know what? That's right in a lot of cases, but not when we're all on the road, man. We all got to work together. That's part of being in a society. But if you're making your way out to the Brainerd Armory for Loonfest 4, well, yeah, you know, turn your lights on and use your blinker. But I'm going to try to get Terry Corso, guitarist for Alien Ant Farm, on the line here just after 7 and see what we can expect when we go to the show and celebrate 25 years of Anthology. Stay tuned for that. We got some Blondie up next.
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12: I'm meteorologist Mace Michaels. A cloudy sky tonight with some drizzle and light showers. A low right around 50. Mostly cloudy for tomorrow. Warmer. A high right around 70 degrees. Nice day Monday, partly sunny and a high in the low 70s. More showers are likely as we look into Tuesday. Everything you need for a great barbecue. Sauce, spices, and dry rubs. All at grandpasbbqshop.com. Currently 57 degrees.
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